0: center all night. The Red Sox try to win their ninth in a row against the A's.
1: Perkins sets the pitch. He is driven high and deep into left field. It is way back. It is gone.
0: The Braves and Yanks go at it in the Bronx.
2: Olsen strikes it hard, deep to right field, blazing back to the wall, and gone!
0: The Dodgers try to end their losing streak in Arizona.
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5: 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ESPN Radio is headed by Progressive Insurance. We got a lot to get to here as Friday becomes Saturday in the world of sports. Things are getting close to the end here of the baseball season. Pennant races abound. And we've got teams that are red hot that we did not expect to be red hot. And again, we're talking about the Boston Red Sox.

0: Good morning, it's Anna Lynn. If the rooster's crowing, it's time for Marty and McGee.
1: I've been down the Mississippi.
2: 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You can give us a call, 888-SAY-ESPN. That's 888-729-3776. Son, what's going on this morning? I can see your smiling face.
3: It is so great to see you too, buddy. We're back on television. Everybody's happy. The world is back on its proper axis. And for all of you who've been asking us over and over again, why we're not on television, we are back on television. We're still remote this week. We'll be back in the Wilderness Lodge next week, the new and improved, refurbished, beautiful, state-of-the-art, technologically advanced. I am in the Ocean City Coffee Company in Ocean City, New Jersey. It's kind of funny. There's plenty of people here having their Saturday morning coffee and their meetings and their catch-up sessions.
2: Do they think you're on like a Zoom call? They think you're working on like TPS reports?
3: Yes. When I walked in here and started setting up, I walked over here and the young man that is working the desk goes, "Hey, what are you, like a YouTuber?"
2: Yeah. Yeah.
3: I said, basically, yes.
2: Yeah. That's right. Well, I'm in the, what was it called? What was it, the name of this place?

0: live. Fight like hell. And when you get too tired to fight, let somebody else fight for you.
1: Because of all the donations, mine is one of the lives that's been saved.
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0: Thank you, Natalie. It is time for hour two of Marty and McGee on ESPN Radio, the ESPN app, and the SEC Network, presented by Progressive Insurance. You can give us a call, 888-SAY-ESPN. That's 888-729-3776. I am live in the basement of my house. Marty is live at the, what's the name of it? The what? The Ocean City?
1: Ocean City Coffee Company.
0: Okay.
1: 9th and Asbury, Ocean City, New Jersey.
0: Traffic is picking up back there. Everybody's watching you.
1: Yeah, well, it's 8:02. And, yeah, I mean, it's obnoxious to have somebody in here doing a television show when you're just coming in for your Saturday morning coffee. But, sorry, you know, I don't have good internet over at my house. In fact, it's poor internet. So I came in here, and the fine folks at OCCC let me, you know, set up shop in here to do the Marty McGee show. But, look, man, I got history in this place. I wrote my first book sitting right here.
0: Yep.
1: Several years ago. And I love their coffee. And I love the vibe. It's super cool. And they always welcome me in. And so here we are this morning. Got a lot of people lined up. Yep. Turn around looking, going, what the hell is this guy talking about?
0: Yeah, so the 7 o'clock crowd was just completely ignoring you. It's like you weren't even there. And now the 8 o'clock crowd, which is a much bigger crowd, they're trying to sneakily check you out over their shoulder. Like, what the hell's that guy doing?
1: I said this right when we came on air, but it bears repeating. In the 8 o'clock hour, I walk in here and I'm setting up all the stuff, you know, computers and microphones and the whole thing.

0: Center. I'm Nick DeLuca. The preseason underway in the NFL as training camps roll on. The Raiders getting set under new head coach Clint Kubiak. Plenty of new pieces. Max Crosby returning after a failed offseason trade to the Ravens. Crosby and Kirk Cousins reportedly getting into a scuffle to close practice number 8 yesterday. Tight end Michael Mayer says it's part of camp.
1: Yeah, it's energy, man. It's energy. You know, we don't want to be throwing punches, but, you know, I think on any padded day of camp, there's going to be some, there's going to be some tuffles. And, you know, that's our starting quarterback right now, and you want him to defend your team, and you want him to have some edge to him, which he does. He's always had. I mean, since the first day I met him when he came in here. So it's all, I mean, I don't want him getting thrown out. I don't want him getting a flag, nothing like that, but you got to be able to defend yourself.
0: Crosby.